I could turn back time just a little, staying awake by your side in the middle of the night on the hospital floor. If I could take back these words, through the uncertain blur, and everything that hurts, should've done this for you.

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You're Lebanese, you're Orient. 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Cause baby, you were born this way.

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But does it happen?